Radio Brașov. Sunetul care a crescut generații. I won't push him off, you know I always come up over. And I catch myself, get hurt, if that's what you want. And if you need it too, don't know that.

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I know how to take care of you when I'm gone. That's my angel, she'll be stable until I'm one. 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